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And in fact, tonight, she did confirm. 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
1: It's an active afternoon and evening out there across central Mississippi. Scattered rain, downpours, and some good thunderstorms will pass on by. Expect to get wet on and off the rest of the day. Overnight tonight will slowly clear out, especially after midnight, with a mixed sun and clouds and 90s hotter tomorrow. I'm meteorologist Matt Standridge.

0: get out of it.
1: Hope you're having a great weekend. It's Adam and Allison back on Monday. Mash It Up Monday goes down at 7:20. We're trying blue hot dogs. 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
6: It's an active afternoon and evening out there across central Mississippi. Scattered rain, downpours, and some good thunderstorms will pass on by. Expect to get wet on and off the rest of the day. Overnight tonight will slowly clear out, especially after midnight, with a mixed sun and clouds and 90s hotter tomorrow. I'm meteorologist Matt Standridge.

Hope you're having a great weekend. It's Adam and Allison back on Monday. Mash It Up Monday goes down at 7:20. We're trying blue hot dogs. 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

She'll be alright. No riding shining arm at night. She will save herself this time. And in fact, tonight, she did confirm. The cold never lasts, my darling. It just teaches the heart

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3: It was 4 a.m. when a college student stopped breathing in his dorm room. His roommate started CPR and called 911. Officer Coda Medlin of the Northwest Mississippi Community College Police Department arrived on scene, assessed the situation, and took over compressions until the ambulance arrived. That young man's heart output was down to

0: online hero.
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2: It's an active afternoon and evening out there across central Mississippi. Scattered rain, downpours, and some good thunderstorms will pass on by. Expect to get wet on and off the rest of the day. Overnight tonight will slowly clear out, especially after midnight, with a mixed sun and clouds and 90s hotter tomorrow. I'm meteorologist Matt Standridge.

hope you're having a great weekend. It's Adam and Allison. Back on Monday, Mash It Up Monday goes down at 7:20. We're trying blue hot dogs. And then we'll play Cash and a Flash at 7:40 on Y101.

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3: It's an active afternoon and evening out there across central Mississippi. Scattered rain, downpours, and some good thunderstorms will pass on by. Expect to get wet on and off the rest of the day. Overnight tonight will slowly clear out, especially after midnight, with a mixed sun and clouds and 90s hotter tomorrow. I'm meteorologist Matt Standridge.

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1: Hope you're having a great weekend. It's Adam and Allison. Back on Monday, Mash It Up Monday goes down at 7:20. We're trying blue hot dogs. 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
1: 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I'm Corey Ravenstein.
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1: Tonight we may be a bit unsettled out there across central Mississippi. A lot of dry time, but there may be a wave of some scattered showers and thunderstorms after midnight, really into your early Tuesday morning, with some more on and off rain and storm chances the rest of Tuesday. Highs tomorrow, low 90s. I'm meteorologist Matt Standridge.

She'll be all right. No riding shining arm at night. She will save herself this time. And in fact, tonight, she did confirm. The cold never lasts, my darling.

you're having a great weekend. It's Adam and Allison. Back on Monday, Mash It Up Monday goes down at 7:20. We're trying blue hot dogs. And then we'll play Cash and a Flash at 7:40 on Y101.

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after midnight, really into your early Tuesday morning, with some more on and off rain and storm chances the rest of Tuesday. Highs tomorrow, low 90s. I'm meteorologist Matt Standridge.

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you're having a great weekend. It's Adam and Allison. Back on Monday, Mash It Up Monday goes down at 7:20. We're trying blue hot dogs. And then we'll play Cash and a Flash at 7:40 on Y101.

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Oh, yeah. Here's another favorite to turn up. 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

The worst part of growing up is always doing what you're told and homework. The worst part of being a grown-up is working on your home. But at least now you can play with

You're having a great weekend. It's Adam and Allison. Back on Monday, Mash It Up Monday goes down at 7:20. We're trying blue hot dogs. And then we'll play Cash and a Flash at 7:40 on Y101.

tonight, we may be a bit unsettled out there across central Mississippi. A lot of dry time, but there may be a wave of some scattered showers and thunderstorms after midnight, really into your early Tuesday morning, with some more on and off rain and storm chances the rest of Tuesday. Highs tomorrow, low 90s. I'm meteorologist Matt Standridge.

She'll be all right. No riding shining all midnight. She will save herself this time. And in fact, tonight, she did confirm. The cold never lasts, my darling.

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Thanks, Mom.

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1: Tonight we may be a bit unsettled out there across central Mississippi. A lot of dry time, but there may be a wave of some scattered showers and thunderstorms after midnight, really into your early Tuesday morning, with some more on and off rain and storm chances the rest of Tuesday. Highs tomorrow, low 90s. I'm meteorologist Matt Standridge.

She'll be all right. No riding shining armored knight. She will save herself this time. And in fact, tonight, she did confirm. The cold never lasts, my darling.

hope you're having a great weekend. It's Adam and Allison back on Monday. Mash It Up Monday goes down at 7:20. We're trying blue hot dogs. And then we'll play Cash It or Flash at 7:40 on Y101. Oh.

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hope you're having a great weekend. It's Adam and Allison back on Monday. Mash It Up Monday goes down at 7:20. We're trying blue hot dogs. And then we'll play Cash and a Flash at 7:40 on Y101.

Tonight, we may be a bit unsettled out there across central Mississippi. A lot of dry time, but there may be a wave of some scattered showers and thunderstorms after midnight, really into your early Tuesday morning, with some more on and off rain and storm chances the rest of Tuesday. Highs tomorrow, low 90s.

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1: Guess I'm...

tonight, we may be a bit unsettled out there across central Mississippi. A lot of dry time, but there may be a wave of some scattered showers and thunderstorms after midnight, really into your early Tuesday morning, with some more on and off rain and storm chances the rest of Tuesday. Highs tomorrow, low 90s. I'm meteorologist Matt Standridge.

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2: 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I just

0: What?
1: Hope you're having a great weekend. It's Adam and Allison back on Monday. Mash It Up Monday goes down at 7:20. We're trying blue hot dogs. And then we'll play Cash in a Flash at 7:40 on Y101.

The two things around Jackson we can all agree on is your mama's cooking and Jackson's number one hit music station, Y101. 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

0: Allison this week. It was this week, right, that you got concert tickets?
1: Yes.
0: Charlie XCX, well, right?
1: Last Friday. So a week ago today.
0: Okay. And you had wanted to get Olivia Rodrigo tickets, right?
1: I had. Oh, no.
0: And it didn't work out?
1: It didn't work out.
0: Well, you might be glad that it didn't work out whenever I tell you this story.
1: Okay.
0: Olivia Rodrigo told Consequence of Sound magazine that she has smelled her fans wearing diapers at her shows.
1: What?
0: Yes. What? She was able to smell the diaper smell. And she said, that's been an experience as a performer that I have smelled. I've been to certain concerts and certain festivals where people wear diapers so that they can be in the front row of the show.
1: No,
0: and that's an experience as a performer that I have smelled.
1: No.
0: It's just like the ball dropping in Times Square. People wear diapers to that. Is there anything on this earth that you could see yourself putting a diaper on?
1: No.
0: Me neither.
1: No.
0: There's no experience. Like, if they tell me, oh, Adam, you're going to need some Depends for this because you won't have access to a bathroom. Well, I'm not going. That's not for me.
1: Right.
0: Like, that's crazy.
1: I don't get it. I don't understand. I can picture it. I can smell it right now. It's making me nauseous. So, like, I can't imagine. Like, surely you smell yourself. Like, if Olivia Rodrigo can smell you from the stage, there's no way you can't smell yourself. Like,
0: I'm wondering if there's anyone in the Adam and Allison family willing to admit that they put a diaper on for something. Like, why did you put a diaper on? Was it because you were at a concert? Maybe you went to New Year's Eve and weren't going to have access to a bathroom? 601-995-1017. I'm thinking nobody would like to admit to that, but maybe. Who knows?
1: Well, I know it is very common, like, to wear diapers after you've given birth.
0: Really?
1: Yeah, because there can be things that happen.
0: There's some jostling still going on.
1: You don't want.
0: Yeah, all right.
1: That could be, and, like, certainly no judgment there.
0: The closest thing I could think to a diaper, this is just silly. Whenever we would have to wear masks during COVID,
1: yes. It
0: was the greatest because you didn't have to cover your mouth whenever you sneezed anymore. It was like real convenient. So I'm thinking like similar convenient.
1: Ew.
0: Yeah. I don't know.
1: Gross.
0: It's Adam and Allison. Jerry says, love you guys, but please STF you. So Babby just said, so we change children's diapers every couple hours or after an accident. But you're telling me there's adults sitting there for hours in their own filth willingly?
1: Mm.
0: Well, yeah. I mean, Olivia Rodrigo is just that good. Puts on a great show, apparently.
1: Let me tell you, nobody's that good. I've been to some phenomenal concerts. I would never make that sacrifice. So, I mean, you are making me feel much better about the fact that I did not secure those Olivia Rodrigo tickets.

0: 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Time for Secrets of the Sip. 601-995-1017. If you've got a secret and you want to share it with us, call or text. You'll be anonymous. We'll change your voice. Nobody will know it's you. Mm-hmm. But you get that secret off your chest. All right, here's one. It says, just about every day when I'm in the car headed to work, I genuinely contemplate just driving off and leaving everything behind. Mm. My fantasy is heading all the way to Alaska, living in a motel room and washing dishes for work.
1: I get it.
0: Wow.
1: This one says, I don't like the name we picked for our daughter. It's a classic name that works well in the South, but I couldn't bring myself to tell my partner because it's his favorite name of all time. And he agreed that if it was a son, like, we would name him my favorite name.
0: Wow. Wow. All right, here's another secret of the sip. My dad bought me an expensive, hideous piece of jewelry when I had each of my babies. I pawned them, but tell him they were in a box that was stolen out of my storage unit.
1: Oh, awesome, man. This one says, my best friend's husband tried to convince my male wedding photographer to go to the bathroom with him at my wedding reception. He doesn't know I overheard him, and I've never told my best friend.
0: Oh, my gosh.
1: Ooh, that would be tough to keep that secret.
0: Yeah.
1: Oh, my gosh.
0: You don't say. Wow. All right. Secrets of the Sip. Ooh. You got any more? 601-995-1017. This one says, I'm getting married next year, and I'm already fairly confident that I'll be divorced in a few years after. Well, why are you getting married? You can't get married if you think you're going to get divorced, right?
1: It doesn't seem like that's the way that's going. This one says, I'm almost a millionaire. Most of my family thinks I'm barely making it. I make $40,000 a year, but I invested wisely.
0: Interesting. A little insider trading there? Like, how are we doing that?
1: Are you hoping that they give you the secrets?
0: Yes.
1: And you can also?
0: Yes. Someone says, no one knows that I bought the guy I'm dating a new car. I know my friends and family would think I'm being used. What's that make you feel, Allison?
1: I don't feel good. I kind of want to reach out and give some unsolicited advice. This one says, I met my wife in a chat room for people who like wearing diapers.
0: Oh my gosh.
1: That's juicy.
0: That is juicy, especially the diaper.
1: Ew.
0: I don't know that I love my girlfriend, but I feel like I'm at a point in my life where the next phase is supposed to start. I'm thinking about proposing just to keep the peace.
1: What?
0: That's going to be somebody who sees themselves getting divorced a few years after they're getting married.
1: Yeah, you're going to be in the same boat.
0: You're going to hate this text that just came in.
1: I can't. No, I can't.
0: Says, I'm glad my dog died. Wow.
1: No.
0: That is so sad. But why are you glad your dog died?
1: No, I don't know that I want to know. Because you're clearly in the Adam and Allison family, and I want to love you. But, like, that's a really hard pill for me to swallow.
0: Glad their dog died. Maybe it was just time. I don't know. 601-995-1017. Secrets of the Sip.
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3: It is a warm and muggy start out there across central Mississippi. Today we'll have a mix of some sun, but some extra clouds as well. Watch out for an isolated shower or two just passing on by, with a couple more chances for scattered storms later tonight. I'm meteorologist Matt Standridge.

0: in on Y101. I was wondering if you had any advice, Allison, for a girl who's just starting high school for the first time ever.
1: Because
0: there's this like mom influencer who has gone viral because she had five pieces of advice that all girls need to hear before they go to high school.
1: Okay, I do love it. The only one that comes to mind for me right now as far as girls entering high school is everyone is worried about what everyone else thinks. Like, you are not alone in that.
0: All right, so this list from MishMom45 says, one, attention from older boys is not a compliment. It's a red flag.
1: Yes, yes. There's a reason that they want somebody so much younger than them.
0: Anyone who makes you feel bad for having boundaries is not your friend.
1: Wow. Props to this mom for saying that to somebody young, because it is important to start teaching your preteens and your teenagers about boundaries. But then it's hard because it's like you don't want them to set those boundaries with you as a parent.
0: If you have any piece of advice, like something maybe you wish somebody would have told you before you started high school, 601-995-1017. Call or text us. The internet is forever.
1: Oh my gosh. Yeah. That was a lesson that so many people are. Age learned the really hard way. Because like Facebook had just kind of gotten started, YouTube was just getting started, and all of a sudden people were losing out on college scholarships because something had gone viral on the internet. Oh, it was the worst.
0: Always have an exit plan. Go places with people you trust, keep your phone charged to watch your drink, blah, blah, blah, blah, blah.
1: Yeah. Good advice. Yeah, always good advice.
0: And the last piece of advice for girls starting high school is set up a code word with your family ASAP. Come up with a word that means come get me with no questions, no lecture, no punishment, just help. So that's important for teenage girls as well.
1: Yeah, I like

0: like that. That's always good. That way, if they feel unsafe at any point, they know that they can turn to you.
1: What about, what else? Did anything else, did that spark anything in your brain? If it did, 601-995-1017.
0: I'll have to keep thinking about it, because there's definitely stuff.
1: And I have nothing to add, because I have no sisters.
0: I don't, yeah. You don't know what it's like to be a girl in high school? Come on, Adam.
1: I sure don't.

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0: It's Adam and Allison on Y101.
1: We were talking about five pieces of advice that a mom gave that she thinks that all girls should hear before they start high school. And Kristen actually makes a really good point. She says, Adam, you can't underrate these rules for boys, too. Especially that internet is forever one. And even the attention from older people one, too. Approach all those interactions with a healthy dose of skepticism and you'll go a long way in life.
2: Yeah, that's a really good point, Kristen.
1: Do you remember who was the first, like, internet was forever story from your school?
2: Yes.
1: Okay,
2: yes.
1: What happened?
2: It was some boys who started a bit of a fight club in ninth grade, and they got in a lot of trouble because they were posting the videos on YouTube. And the first rule of Fight Club, dudes, did we not watch the movie?
1: There were a group of kids in my high school that did that as well. I never understood why the school had anything to say about it. It wasn't something that was taking place at school.
2: But kids were talking about it at school. They were making the plans at school. They were all meeting each other at school. So I did think of a couple of pieces of advice that I would have given my high school year old self and potentially any other high schoolers I know. They're kind of contradictory.
1: Okay, perfect.
2: But the first one would be that, like, yes, school is important and, you know, you need to put your best foot forward, but don't discount, like, the socialization skills.
1: Okay.
2: And making friends in high school, just because I feel like that was something I missed out on. But also, don't worry about the friend group that you're in. Like, you might end up being in the not cool group, but they're way better friends than trying to be in the cool group.
1: Gotcha. My thing that I would say, that they will always, maybe you heard this whenever you were in high school, that high school will either be the best

0: 4 years of your life or the worst 4 years of your life. I don't think that that's true at all. I think it's just going to be a for me, at least, it was just a random piece of time. Yeah. I wouldn't say it was my best 4 years, but it definitely wasn't my worst.
1: I mean, they weren't good.
2: Let's go. Be sure to board the Ark as Noah plays your most requested songs of the day every afternoon at 4. 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
4: To a brand new week on the show. We're Adam and Allison on Monday morning, June 22nd, 2026. It is my mom's 60th birthday today.
1: Oh, happy birthday.
4: Happy birthday to my mom.
1: It's also summer now, right?
4: Yes, officially summer. I think yesterday was the longest day of the year.
1: Oh, okay.
4: Maybe it was Saturday. I don't know. Okay. Or maybe it's today. I honestly don't know. It's all the same to me.
1: So none of us know.
4: No.
1: That's good.
4: If you could clear that up for us, 601-995-1017. But Allison, how was your weekend?
1: My weekend was fantastic. I had the perfect balance of a weekend. It didn't feel good having it, I will say.
4: Having the weekend didn't feel good?
1: Yeah, but it's good today. And what I mean by that is I had a very lazy Saturday, one day that was just a nothing day, a sloth day.
4: Okay.
1: And then Sunday was productive. All the things that needed to get done before the week could start. Mm. So, like, I'm feeling good on a Monday because of that. But Sunday, I was like, wow, I feel robbed. I wish I was being lazy today, too.
4: I was lazy both days myself. Oh. I didn't do much. And I was rejuvenated yesterday just because the weather's been so bad. And you know, I love my outside balcony porch time where I can just hang out,
1: yeah,
4: play on the phone, talk to friends and everything, and drink a couple beers. Well, yesterday with the rain, it was finally like okay enough outside.
1: Really?
4: That it wasn't too humid. Yeah, because it rained pretty much all day in the middle of the afternoon, at least where I was yesterday. So it was lower.

0: humidity. I don't think I sweated. I don't know, sweated. I don't think I did that. It perspired. I didn't do that at all while I was sitting outside. It was nice.
1: That's crazy because, I mean, I did avoid the rain as best as I could whenever I would have to take my dog Celia out to go to the bathroom throughout the weekend. But every time I went out, even yesterday, it just felt like a bowl of clam chowder outside. Like, it was sticky. It was more humid than ever. In fact, I had to lower my air conditioning to the lowest I've ever put it on. I put it on 66 because it was so humid that it was like nothing was cooling the apartment down.
0: Maybe you needed

0: Austin on Y101. So glad you're here up early with us. If you want to get in early for a good vibe for the Good Vibe Tribe, you can do that now at 601-995-1017. Sharing good vibes at 635. But speaking of feeling good, it feels good to celebrate something. So we always tell you what the national days are every single weekday.
1: Yeah, that way you have a reason to celebrate something.
0: Okay, it's National Stupid Guy Thing Day. Like, what is the stupid guy things? Like, only a guy would do that. Like, for me, I think the most infamous stupid guy thing that I've done was flush chicken wing bones down the toilet. That was real dumb of me.
1: Yeah, and I go back to high school whenever I would hear about parties where it was always a boy who would think, oh, wouldn't it be funny to jump off the roof into the pool?
0: And it never works out well.
1: I mean, if it did, you were lucky.
0: Even best case scenario, is anybody going to remember you? Like, if everything goes well, jumping off the roof into a pool.
1: They remember you as a stupid guy. I don't remember the guy's name. I just know he's stupid.
0: It is National Take Your Cat to Work Day.
1: Oh,
0: praying nobody celebrates here at the office. We have enough cats.
1: Your kitty cat.
0: We now have 3 stray cats just wandering around the radio station property. I'm sick of it.
1: Ooh, I gotta go find one and bring it inside.
0: No. They're outdoor creatures. Gross. It's National Kissing Day. So
1: kiss your cat, I guess.
0: It'll bite your face off. And finally, it is National Onion Ring Day today. Who has the best onion rings? Because my favorite onion rings of all time, and this might be a very like basic B answer, but Red Robin. And I don't know if there's ever been a Red Robin in the metro area, but I miss it dearly, partially because of their onion rings.
1: Well,
0: and they bring them out in a tower, and I'm kind of a sucker for any food on a tower.
1: Oh, okay, yeah, they did the tower. Did they do, was it bottomless? Because I know they did a lot of bottomless, like they did bottomless fries, so I was wondering if that's maybe why you like the onion rings so much, was they were bottomless.
0: I don't think it was that they were bottomless, but they had a really good ranch to dip them in, and some kind of chipotle, maybe a chipotle ranch as well.
1: Ooh.
0: And they were like 2 of the best sauces of all time. I loved the tower of onion rings, but where could I get good onion rings here?
1: That is a great question. I love an onion ring.
0: You want to check in with your favorite spot for onion rings? 601-995-1017. Some caveats to my onion rings. I prefer a breaded onion ring to a battered onion ring.
1: Ooh.
0: What do you feel about that?
1: I mean, that used to be my preference before my food allergies, just because I loved a very soft onion, but a crunchy outside, and you get that better crisp with the breaded. But now, I mean, battered can be very good too.
0: I won't kick a battered onion ring out of bed. I won't turn my nose up at them. But if I have the preference, I prefer the little panko crusted onion rings, you know?
1: Now I'm just imagining you every night going to bed with a box of onion rings.
0: Who's got the best onion rings in the metro? Let us know. 601

0: 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You know?
1: Now I'm just imagining you every night going to bed with a box of onion rings.
0: Who's got the best onion rings in the metro? Let us know. 601-995-1017.
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9: It is a warm and muggy start out there across central Mississippi. Today, we'll have a mix of some sun, but some extra clouds as well. Watch out for an isolated shower or two just passing on by, with a couple more chances for scattered storms later tonight. I'm meteorologist Matt Standridge.

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1: Onion ring chat this morning on Y101. It's National Onion Ring Day. We're Adam and Allison, both big fans of onion rings.
2: I mean, who doesn't love an onion ring?
1: Yes, I was wondering who has the best onion rings in the metro. And you had mentioned off the air there's a burger place from where you went to college or
2: yes,
1: something,
2: San Marcos, right? Texas.
1: And they would put an onion ring on their burger.
2: Burgers, yes.
1: And I love that.
2: Oh, so good.
1: I love that. And it reminded me of probably my favorite local onion ring is at Bulldog Burger.
2: Because
1: to my recollection, they are panko breaded instead of battered. I don't mind batter, but it's got to be a thin batter.
2: Yes. Yeah, if it's too dense, then it really clogs up the works with the... It makes you feel worse about yourself because they're extra greasy if they're real thick like that.
1: I've had onion rings before that tasted like the batter was funnel cake batter. Like it was sweet. It was a sweet batter. Not a fan of that.
2: No, and you don't want a little sweet with your onion.
1: And the other thing that can irritate me about onion rings, if they're not perfectly done, maybe you've experienced this, you take a bite out of them, and then the entire onion comes out of its casing, and now I just have this breading and a mouthful of onion with no crunchy deliciousness.
2: Right, with where, like, the breading is good by itself, but it is so much better if there's some onion in there.
1: Well... I was thinking the breading isn't really improved by the onion, but the onion is definitely improved by the breading. It's just me, though.
2: Oh, my gosh.
1: Y101, Adam and Allison, we've talked a little bit about all the things the foreigners in our country are really

really impressed with, like ranch and Buc-ee's. Yes. There are some other things, and I was really proud of one thing that foreigners say they are so impressed with. Ooh. Coming to visit America for the World Cup. I'll tell you what that one thing is in two songs. First is Olivia Dean.

0: Carson on Y101. We've talked a little bit about all the things that are impressive to foreigners whenever they come to America for the first time ever to watch the World Cup.
1: And absolutely.
0: There are a few new things. One I'm very proud of. Another Sam Walton should be very proud of. This European is very impressed with Walmart. Oh.
2: We are back in Walmart. This is the biggest tourist attraction I can have as a European. It's like a museum, literally like a museum. So, let's go inside. It's so huge, and I lost myself because it's so huge. You can't compare this to Europe. This is bigger than my future. I mean, look at this. Look at the size of it, huh? You can beat someone up with this piece of meat.
0: I mean, he's blown away by the size of our Walmarts. The thing that I feel like I'm very proud of, and Allison, you should be proud of, is Europeans are coming here and experiencing American radio.
1: Love it.
0: For the first time ever. See, I guess in the UK, and Allison, you would know better than me because you went to school for radio in the UK.
1: You would hope I would know.
0: But apparently all their radio stations are like national radio stations.
1: I don't know about for the rest of Europe, but I do know in the UK they have both. They have the national ones because it's so small that like the signal can reach everywhere.
0: Right.
1: But they also do have local, like regional stations. They're not as common as they are here, though.
0: So there was one post I saw from somebody who was like, this is incredible. We're driving down the road and then somebody comes on the radio and starts telling us about our commute and where there are accidents. And then sure enough, there's an accident. And then they played us Ella Langley. It was very nice.
1: It's beautiful.
0: Pip, pip, cheerio. American radio. So I thought that was kind of cool, though, for us.
1: It's like, incredible. It feels good to hear because, yeah, like I remember being the American going over to England and learning about the radio over there and kind of being like in awe of it just because you're like, it's different. I love that. So it's nice that the feeling is mutual.
0: So anyway, I thought that was really, really interesting and cool. Allison, in just a couple seconds, you're going to let us know what's going on with the traffic, what's going on with the ride to work this morning.
1: I will. Hopefully there are no accidents.
0: We also have the Good Vibe Tribe, so we want to hear what good is happening in your life today. 601-995-1017. Maybe something happened to you this weekend that you're still feeling really good about and it's making you smile. That story could make somebody else smile next. 601-995-1017.
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5: Good vibes on the roads this morning. No accidents on 55, 20, or 220. Weather today going to be humid. Might see an afternoon thunderstorm as well. The high 91, 77 right now.
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0: America and the 250th birthday celebration by giving you all the presents, partnering with Fuel Time in Gluckstadt and Ridgeland. 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And my good vibes have something to do with that. I'll tell you about those coming up in just a few minutes.
1: The Good Vibe Tribe story of the day also has to do with America's 250th birthday.
0: Awesome.
1: So Mississippi State University got recognized by the American 250 Heritage Award for their Bellow Hall. This hall got closed for a little while so they could restore it and transform different things to meet the needs of the university as it continues to grow. But because they preserved the original architecture and preserved the history, they got recognized with that award.
0: Love that. And part of the celebration, I was out at Fuel Time in Ridgeland on Friday afternoon, and I got to meet so many Adam and Allison family members.
1: Aww.
0: I was just there for an hour. I couldn't believe how many people came up. And a little behind the scenes, we go out there to represent all of the radio stations in our building. So I would have to ask, like, everybody, because tons of people said, heard you on the radio, had to come get the $2.50 a gallon gas. I would be like, what radio station? Most people were saying Y101.
1: Yay!
0: Made me feel really, really good. And also special shout out to Maggie, who came out.
1: Aww.
0: And I got to meet her, and she said, I am obsessed with you. And that feels amazing to
1: you. Yes.
0: As like a non-celebrity, like anytime I hear somebody's obsessed with me, it's a good thing.
1: Yes, absolutely agree. My good vibes are, if you are into Love Island at all, you know Casa Amor has come early.
0: I don't know what that means.
1: Oh, it's the best. It's whenever they switch everything up, they really test all the relationships.
0: No.
1: Everyone gets broken up, new people get brought in, and I've not seen any spoilers, so that's also good vibes. I'm trying to stay off social media, but I'm watching the first Casa Amor episode tonight.
0: Jonas says, happy Motivation Monday, Adam and Allison. Side effects may include productivity, greatness, and uncontrollable awesomeness. Let's activate Beast Mode, Good Vibe Tribe Edition. Thank you, Jonas. We always love getting those good vibes. And you can always send in good vibes at 601-995-1017. Maybe it's easier for you to send in a message with the Y101 app. Are you listening on the app? 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You'll hear yourself on tomorrow morning's Good Vibe Tribe on Y101.

0: world, man. Adam and Allison on Y101, another close call at one of our airports in America.
1: Oh, no.
0: I'll tell you about that in just a second on what matters to the Metro. But first, just a funny, quick, viral audio clip that I wanted to play for you because misheard lyrics are hilarious. Every single time, mm-hmm. whenever somebody says, oh, I thought it was Rock the Cat Box,
1: yeah.
0: or whatever the case may be. Hilarious, and this guy, no exception.
2: So who sings that song that's like, X-D-Light,
1: okay.
2: X-Tonight, take my hand, rock the never land.
0: It's Metallica.
1: It is, and you know what, close enough.
0: It was fairly close. There was another one. I heard a guy say he thought their song Sad Patrol, or Sad But True, was Sad Patrol.
1: That's
0: Sad
1: so funny.
0: Sad Patrol. Now what matters to the Metro on Y101. Thank you. Federal officials are investigating a close call between two passenger jets at Boston Logan International Airport on Saturday morning. A Delta flight arriving from Dallas had to abort its landing to avoid an American Airlines plane taking off from an intersecting runway. An aviation expert said the two jets came within about 300 feet of each other. The plane landed safely and passengers got off normally. American Airlines and the airport pointed questions to the FAA, which said is looking into what happened. There's been a bunch of incidents like this. Thankfully, it's been a few years since there's been a major accident. Locally, more proof you should never drive through standing water. A driver in Jackson had to be rescued on Sunday after their vehicle rolled into a pothole that was completely hidden by floodwater. The car got stuck and had to be towed out. There's more rain in the forecast, so officials are reminding everyone, if you can't see the road underneath the water, don't chance it. Turn around. Don't drown. And finally, there is celebrity dating speculation between Alex Earl, which who even is she?
1: She's an influencer.
0: Oh, great.
1: That's all you need to know.
0: And Benson Boone. Romance rumors sparked up after they spent the week together filming the Time of My Life music video. Sources described their on-set chemistry as undeniable and said the pair developed a flirty and natural bond. Rumors were intensified after the two were seen leaving an L.A. dining spot together following a cozy dinner.
1: Yes, I did see that. I believe 100% that they are dating because I saw a theory about it and I think it's true. I think Alex Earl wanted to secure her invite to the T-Swift wedding.
0: Oh, really?
1: And I think Benson Boone is a good candidate to have an invite.
0: Really?
1: Possibly a plus one. That's what the rumors are, and that's what I'm thinking.
0: All right. Interesting. We've got more coming up on the show. And next, Gen Z is describing doing something that was so normal for our childhood as intrusive. What is intrusive? I'll tell you next.
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1: Everything's still clear on 55, 20, and 224 this Monday morning commute. Weather, going to see some afternoon thunderstorms roll through. Going to be huge.

0: Adam and Allison on Y101. Is there anything from your childhood that if you did it now, people would consider it completely intrusive?
1: Probably, yeah.
0: Think about it and call or text us at 601-995-1017. Because there was a new survey out. They talked to people between the ages of 18 and 29 years old.
1: Mm-hmm.
0: A la Gen Z.
1: Yeah.
0: And one out of three Gen Zers does not like using doorbells. They're going to call or text whenever they get to somebody's house as opposed to ringing the doorbell. They say it is intrusive. And a quarter of all generations said that they'd feel doorbell dread if a visitor rang the doorbell without texting first.
1: I remember whenever millennials were first leaving the nest. We were going to college. We were getting jobs. We were on our own for the first time. And one of the most popular memes, I would say, of that time was that feeling of now I'm the adult. I don't know what to do when somebody rings the doorbell. It brings this dread. You're a stranger. I don't know you. Leave me alone.
0: So I love, kind of bagging on surveys like this.
1: Yeah.
0: But honestly, I remember even being a kid.
1: Yeah.
0: I would knock instead of ring a doorbell pretty much every time.
1: I don't like a knock either. I'm so glad we have cell phones so we can text, because I remember in high school, that's what me and my friends would do. We wouldn't knock or ring the doorbell. We would text each other hey, I'm here.
0: So is there anything else that was commonplace 20 years ago that now feels very intrusive?
1: To me, I don't know if anyone else is going to agree with this, but strangers talking to me.
0: Oh, really?
1: Yeah, people coming up to you in the grocery store and just striking up a conversation. Why? I don't want it. I didn't ask for it.
0: How are you doing?
1: I don't like it.
0: Oh, see, if I make eye contact with somebody in the grocery store, I feel kind of obligated to.
1: No.
0: It feels weird to just keep on going about my day. Hey, have a great day.
1: I will take it a step further. I hate having to smile at people, and I hate when they smile at

0: me. Like, if we make eye contact, let's just avert. Let's just pretend that it didn't happen. We'll go our separate ways. We'll live our separate lives.
1: What else was totally normal and completely okay to do 20, 15 years ago?
0: Uh-huh.
1: Now it feels intrusive. Uh-huh. 601-995-1017. I will tell you mine in just a second, but Allison, you were guilty of this.
0: Oh, no.
1: Yeah, I'll tell you what it is next. Hang on.

0: follow along with the show on Instagram. We'd appreciate that. ADAMNALLISON, and we'll follow you right back. It's our guarantee.
1: Mm-hmm.
0: We've got all kinds of stuff up there. Follow along with us. We follow you back. It's Y101. We are Adam and Allison, and we just learned together as a class that one out of three Gen Zers thinks it is intrusive to ring somebody's doorbell.
1: Mm-hmm.
0: So what else from childhood do you think is now kind of intrusive? And I said, Allison, you're totally guilty of the one for me that kind of gives me like a little weird feeling in my stomach.
1: Uh-oh.
0: Anytime I realize somebody remembers my phone number. You, Allison, if you don't know, backstory, Allison and I started working together in Panama City, Florida.
1: Yeah.
0: It was almost 9 years ago that you and I met. I came in for a weekend to do the job interview and everything, and the potential boss said, I want you guys to exchange numbers, kind of get to know each other while we make our decision on if we're going to hire Adam or not. So we did that, and then like months later, you said you have this weird ability, I guess, to remember phone numbers, and you were able to remember mine?
1: There are certain phone numbers that I will purposefully memorize if I feel like that's a number that I might need to know in case like something crazy were to happen to my cell phone. So yeah, there are numbers from childhood that I remember that like, honestly, there's a high school ex-boyfriend whose number I remember.
0: Really?
1: And I have been known on occasion to write it on a bathroom stall in like a bar.
0: That's hilarious.
1: Yeah,
0: but I realized it a few months ago. One of the restaurants that I go to all the time has like a rewards program, and you activate it with your phone number. So that's what I did. And then I asked one of the bartenders, like, hey, do you need me to write my number on the receipt? And they're like, oh, no, we got it. We know. They remembered my phone number.
1: And that freaks you out.
0: Well, a little bit. And then I found out there was a list of regulars, and I've made the list of regulars, and everybody's phone number is on the list of regulars.
1: Does that not freak you out that your number's just there for anyone to peep?
0: No, I mean, what's the worst that could happen? I mean, seriously, anymore? Like, my Facebook is open and not private.
1: Yeah, that's true. That's true.
0: You have every bit as much access to me if you could figure out my Facebook page, which is not hard. It's just my name.
1: Well, and truthfully, for us, like, if somebody texts 601-995-1017, like, it is the same as texting us. Like, we're going to see the message. Whatever you want to send, we'll see it.
0: Yeah, go ahead and do that. It's Y101. Adam and Allison mash it up Monday.

0: In a few minutes, we also are going to talk about names that you automatically judge before 8 o'clock.
1: Ooh.
0: But next, what are some of our snacking habits? Are you a weird snacker? We're going to find out what the survey says after Lady Gaga. Rah, rah.

0: ask
1: Adam and Allison on Y101. Do you consider yourself a snacker or a meal person?
0: A snacker.
1: Really?
0: Yeah, girl dinner all day.
1: Most people do consider themselves snackers.
0: Yeah.
1: 79% of Americans, only 21% say a meal person. I don't really know what I am because there are days that I don't snack.
0: I mean, there are days that I don't snack, but those aren't my best days. Those aren't my happiest days. Oh. Like, if I've got snacks on deck, I'm a much happier me.
1: Yeah, like, if I have a bag of chips at home, it's gonna probably be tapped into daily.
0: Right?
1: At least, if not more than once a day, until they are gone.
0: And, like, I'm the more snacks I have at home, the happier I am. Maybe not the best my pants will fit, but...
1: 53% of people say they have absolutely no shame eating an entire bag of chips in one sitting.
0: Oh,
1: how could you not have shame over that? I've done it. I've definitely done it, but I don't feel good about myself.
0: Well, you know what, though? It does depend on the size of the bag. Because, like, Fritos, like, even their normal size bag, they're a lot smaller than, like, a Lay's big bag would be. So, like, I'm going to feel less guilty.
1: Well, I mean, I've been, the grocery store that I've been buying chips from recently doesn't have a ton of, like, family size or party size chips. And I don't feel any better about eating the whole bag in one or two sittings. Okay. It makes me feel disgusting about myself. 39% of people have gone entire days without eating a real meal, just snacking the whole time. Don't they say that might be better for you and your metabolism and everything? I mean, it depends on what you're snacking on, obviously, and how big the snacks are.
0: I don't know anything about. I've never heard that. But I once I go like one day where I've not had any real meals, I need at least one meal the next day.
1: Have you ever lied about the snacks you're eating?
0: Yeah, of course. Who hasn't?
1: Well, only 18% of people say that they've lied.
0: Wow. You feel no shame.
1: And are you hiding snacks anywhere? 60% of people are.
0: I have had to when I've had roommates in the past. I had one roommate who was just so guilty of, she was one of those who, she was always on a diet, so she was going to lie to you if she wanted the Oreos or whatever. But she would. She would sneak your Oreos or your Cheetos or whatever because she would be on her diet and not want to break it, not want to buy the snacks for herself. So we would have to get creative and hide them.
1: Have you ever found a hidden snack and helped yourself?
0: Ooh, maybe whenever I was a kid.
1: Really?
0: Yeah, I might have. I think I did that. I think I got my friend in trouble with a sleepover one time because I found her mom's hidden ice cream.
1: I mean, what if like Gordo from across the hall had like a big box of Twinkies or something on his desk? Would you maybe
0: sneak one of those? Just on the desk, like that's not hiding. I would feel like those are for the taking, right?
1: Right. Really? You think everything on your desk is just for public, for public consumption?
0: Well, for the rest of the office.
1: I don't know about that. I do have some snacks, some candies and stuff on my desk. I don't necessarily think those are just for public consumption.
0: I might need to go take a peruse and see what's on your desk.
1: Hey, good morning. What did you want to say about snacking?
2: Hey, this is Jesse.
1: Jesse,
2: so to make you not feel bad. So you know, chips. A serving of chips usually around 120 to 140 calories.
1: Right.
2: Most bags only have around 10 servings, so you're looking at 1,300 calories, which is less than like a Wendy's big meal or McDonald's big meal or any big meal from Whataburger or whatever. That's less calories, that whole bag of chips, than that one meal at Whataburger.
1: But the meal at Whataburger is going to hold me over longer than an entire bag of chips. I eat a bag of chips, a couple more hours later, I'm going to be hungry for another bag of chips.
2: That's right. Well, I'm just saying it's not that bad for you. So, I mean, if you let the carbs give you some energy and you go do something, it pays off. I mean,
0: it
2: pays off, but you can get it off. So don't feel so bad.
1: Jesse, I didn't know you were a licensed nutritionist, and I do appreciate the wisdom
2: awesome.
1: We're gonna ignore the fact that he is not a licensed nutritionist and move right along to Mash It Up Monday is coming next, and we're gonna try a weird food combination, blue hot dogs.
0: Oh,
1: how did we get there? We'll tell you next.
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5: Everything still looks good on 5520 and 220 for our Monday morning commute. Weather today, supposed to see an afternoon thunderstorm roll through. The high, 91. Going to stay humid all day, 77 now.
6: Did we come up with blue hot dogs for Mashup Monday? Gonna tell you in less than 3 minutes. Alex Warren in Fever Dream.

0: information and try it out for you so you don't have to try it. We let you know if it's good or gross on Y101. And last week, there was a story that had gone viral about people soaking hot dogs in blue Gatorade to turn them blue and jam-pack them full of electrolytes. And there was some a speculation on whether or not you could just soak the hot dogs in the Gatorade, or do you have to boil them in the Gatorade. We landed on probably got to boil them, right? And that's what you did?
1: That is what I did. And my apartment smells disgusting.
0: Really?
1: Yeah, I saved it for first thing this morning because I just had a feeling. Like, I mean, Gatorade has a smell to it. And then if you boil it and then add hot dogs in there, what is that even going to do to the smell? Make it disgusting is what happens.
0: So I have yet to see these hot dogs.
1: Oh, they're blue.
0: Are they really?
1: They are blue.
0: I wasn't even really sure if they would change that much of a color.
1: Oh, they did.
0: So are you going to microwave them to heat them up a little bit?
1: Yes, okay. Which I'm hoping that they don't lose any of the blue whenever, but I feel like they might. But they're very blue right now. I'm going to zap them a little bit so they're warm and they're not cold when we eat them. But yeah, we've got blue hot dogs that could be perfect for your 4th of July barbecue.
0: Well, it would be very patriotic.
1: It would.
0: 601-995-1017. We'll take your predictions right now. Whether or not these things are going to be good or gross for Mash It Up Monday. 601-995-1017. Hot dogs boiled in Gatorade. Did the Gatorade get like syrupy?
1: Yeah.
0: It did?
1: Yeah, it did.
0: I didn't think it would. Huh. Interesting. Y101, we're trying it out.

0: Allison on Y101. Allison has heated the hot dogs. The blue hot dogs. They were boiled in Gatorade. They are such a horrific color right now. It's not blue. It just looks terrible.
1: It's a little greenish, but not a good green. Kind of like dirty, dirty water green.
0: Okay. You even brought me hot dog buns, too. I was just going to kind of just eat these.
1: Do it however you want. I figured most people who are doing the blue hot dogs are probably all the TikTok creators who are doing it.
0: They're stuck together.
1: Ew, that's making me so nauseous. I can't. No, stop.
0: I can't separate them. Oh, they're really stuck together.
1: Gross. I can't.
0: But think about it. Think about it like this. There are cocktail weenie or whatever, and they put like grape jelly on it. Maybe it'll taste like that.
1: You're holding it in your hand and like knowing how sticky it is. It's just, the whole thing is bumming me out.
0: All right. I'm going to try this first. The Gatorade hot dog challenge for Mash It Up Monday today. And by the way, text the word tube, T-U-B-E, to 601-995-1017. That'll take you to our YouTube channel. You can subscribe and watch this go down later on today on the Adam and Allison YouTube channel. 3, 2, 1. It's not bad.
1: But you're just like holding it. It's really grossing me out. Oh, gosh.
0: You can barely taste the Gatorade.
1: All right. Well, enjoy
0: it. It is not bad at all.
1: Enjoy your blue hot dog, then.
0: Yeah. No, I think that you're going to be happily surprised because, like, look at the center. The Gatorade did not infiltrate the hot dog.
1: Well, that's good.
0: All right. Now, Allison, trying out her blue hot dog.
1: Got a little bite here.
0: Boiled in Gatorade. Allison's chewing it up. What do you think? Am I right to say that you can't really taste the Gatorade in that?
1: You can. First of all, Hannah, I'm so sorry, but girl, boiled hot dogs are gross. These are not good. This makes me feel like I don't even like hot dogs, and I love a hot dog, but you've got to have that char on there that really makes the hot dog. Like, otherwise, what are we doing here? This is gross. And then there is a slight tangy sweetness to it from the Gatorade. I mean, I will admit it doesn't overpower it. It doesn't totally alter the taste of the hot dog. But boiled hot dog's gross. Haven't had one of those, I don't know if ever, but I don't want one again. The Gatorade does not add to the hot dog. It really just, it's not necessary.
0: I don't mind that at all.
1: Yeah, I can tell, considering you've almost finished your hot dog.
0: Maybe we just gave you a brand new way to make hot dogs, especially with Independence Day coming
1: up. Yeah, you could do the red Gatorade too, so you'd have red and blue.
0: Yeah, well, hot dogs are already kind of red, but what do you think if these were boiled in the Gatorade, turned blue, and tossed on the grill to crisp them up? Would that be acceptable?
1: Yeah, but then you're going to lose all that color, and then what was the point of boiling them again? Make them on the grill and put the char on there, and they'll be delicious.
0: All right. Kind of a mixed bag. Check out our reaction on the Adam and Allison YouTube channel later on today. Next, we got a shot for you to win $200, Cash in a Flash, minutes away.
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4: It is time for your Mississippi Lottery update. 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Powerball estimated jackpot for tonight, June 22nd, is $312 million with an estimated cash value of $141.2 million. Mega Millions, no jackpot winner. Estimated jackpot for Tuesday, June 23rd, is $467 million with an estimated cash value of $211 million. Mississippi Match 5, no jackpot winner. The estimated jackpot for tonight is $140,000. 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
2: Everything's still clear on 5520 and 224. The Monday morning commute weather, we're going to see that afternoon thunderstorm roll through today. Going to be humid all day. The high 91, right now 78.
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2: Oh, my God.
3: Welcome, Michelle, to the show. Getting ready to play Cash in a Flash. But what were some highlights from your weekend, Michelle?
4: Oh, goodness. We celebrated Father's Day, of course, and did some activities with the kids, although it was raining, but we still had a good time.
5: What would you say was the kids' favorite activity from the weekend?
4: I would say probably having their water gun fight once the rain

0: cleared out.
1: Awesome. Sounds like it was a great Father's Day weekend for you and the family.
0: It was.
1: Now we've got a chance for you to win $200 on Cash in a Flash.
0: Awesome. Sounds great. I've been waiting on this chance.
2: Yay!
1: How do you usually do if you're playing along in the car and not on the phone?
0: Oh, goodness. I just keep calling and see how many I can get right. Or how much I would have gotten.
1: I gotcha. All right. Well, if you don't know an answer to one of these, just say pass. We'll come back if there's time at the end. Okay, Michelle?
0: Okay.
1: In 3, 2, 1. The main difference between slugs and snails is one has a shell. Which one?
0: Snail.
1: What it was the main animal in the fairy tale Little Red Riding Hood?
0: The wolf.
1: Creamsicles and dreamsicles both have an orange sherbet exterior. Which has an ice cream center?
0: Dreamsicle.
1: Which film series had a record-setting ticket sales weekend with $160 million?
0: Michael.
1: It's National Onion Ring Day. What vegetable is used to make them?
0: Onion.
1: If you were on this, you'd either be shopping online or on the largest river in South America.
0: Oh, gosh. Indian.
1: In football, how many points is a touchdown worth?
0: Six.
1: What language does the word emoji come from?
0: Oh, gosh. Chinese.
1: What U.S. city is known for having a shiny bean?
0: A shiny bean. Pass.
1: Time.
2: Pretty good.
0: Oh, gosh.
2: No, you did pretty good, Michelle. Just going to run through these.
0: Oh, my goodness.
2: Really quickly. So you nailed this one. It is snails, not slugs, that have a shell. She just said wolf. You have sly wolf as the
1: wolf
2: main animal.
1: Fine. Yeah,
2: in
1: wolf
2: Little
1: is
2: Red
1: fine.
2: Riding Hood. So yeah, you got that one.
0: Okay.
2: It is actually creamsicles that has the ice cream center. Dreamsicles has a milk ice center. It's Toy Story that had the record-setting ticket sales this weekend with $160 million. We got this, though. It is onions. That is the vegetable used to make onion rings.
1: Very good.
2: It's Amazon that you'd either be shopping online or is the largest river in South America. We did get this. So it's 6 points that a touchdown is worth in football. Good guess with Chinese. It's Japanese that the word emoji comes from.
0: I almost said that. Okay.
2: And Chicago is the U.S. city known for having a shiny bean. So we are walking away with $40. Woo!
0: Ooh, yeah, I'll take it.
2: Yes.
1: Awesome. What are you going to do with that $40?
0: Probably treat my boys to lunch.
1: Where's a spot that they like going for lunch?
0: Anywhere that sells chicken fingers or burgers.
2: Yeah, that sounds like me as a kid, too.
1: Awesome.
0: Yes.
1: Very refined palates they have.
0: Yes.
1: All right. Well, thank you so much for playing, Michelle.
0: Thank you.
1: You are welcome. We're going to play again tomorrow morning at 7:40. That's your next shot at $200. But next on the show, when somebody hears your name, there is a 1 in 5 chance they will instantly do something just based on what name you tell them. Are you like this? And what names do you do it with? Because I do this with certain names, not every single one.
2: Oh, I feel like most names I'm doing this.
1: Oh, really? All right. I can't wait to hear what you're judging all the Adam and Allison family members for based on their names. Next, hang on.
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2: No slowdowns at the stack. Everything looking good on 5520 and 220 for this Monday morning commute. Going to see that afternoon thunderstorm that we've been having roll through again today. The high 91, right now 78.
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0: is a judgment that you make about somebody just based on their name? 601-995-1017 is our phone number. And I'm asking because there was a new research, a new survey done by Talker Research, and it revealed 1 in 5 people judge others by their first name and nothing else. You find out their name, you instantly make a snap judgment about that person. 601-995-1017 is our phone number. If you would like to confess, maybe, to making a snap judgment about somebody based on nothing other than their name.
1: So I will say I do this with pretty much everyone, maybe every single person ever. Usually it's positive though. Anyone who has like an Andrea, Andrea, you are cool. That's what I'm assuming in my head. Okay. I've yet to meet one who hasn't been cool.
0: How about Adrian? My guilty pleasure.
1: Also,
0: In the club.
1: Yeah, that's in the club. Okay. Absolutely. But the one name that I judge that I'm going to make a snap judgment and it's not going to be a positive one.
0: Yeah.
1: Chad.
0: Why Chad? Just because of the SNL skit with Pete Davidson?
1: Probably. But I feel like it was before then. Like I just met Chads that it just feels like there is nothing in between the ears. Like it is just empty space up there.
0: I think I've only ever known one Chad in my entire life.
1: Oh, yeah?
0: And it was a guy in my high school graduation class. He was somebody who I felt like thought that he was cooler than other people, maybe.
1: Okay. So yeah, not necessarily the most likable of characters.
0: We just got a text, the word Zimmerman. I'm wondering if that is this person's name or if they're, what would you judge a Zimmerman?
1: Oh, I think you're probably really cool, but I feel like you
0: probably... Is that the only judgment that you make on people?
1: No. Here's something that I would judge. Like, that is such a unique name that you probably got picked on a little bit whenever you were in school, which probably built some character and made you a cooler person in adult life.
0: I'm thinking that all my names are just based on past people that I know, because whenever I saw Zimmerman, here's exactly what I thought. Elementary school janitor. Because we had a Mr. Zimmerman. And I could still see Mr. Zimmerman pushing the bucket down the mopping bucket down the hallway at Paxtonia Elementary School. The teachers all called him Zimmy.
1: What a cool nickname.
0: Students were not allowed to call him Zimmy. He was Mr. Zimmerman.
1: That's rude.
0: So there are actually only two names that I can think of that I automatically judge.
1: Okay.
0: And one's positive, one's negative.
1: Ooh, okay.
0: The positive one, we'll start there. Anybody with the name Kate or Katie or...
1: Yep.
0: Kate.
1: Caitlin.
0: Yeah, that's the big one.
1: That's the one you were thinking of.
0: That's the big one.
1: I know.
0: They're all extremely attractive. I don't know what it is, but people who name their kid Caitlin, that kid grows up to be a very attractive adult.
1: At least it's crazy. Adam, yeah.
0: It's crazy, but it's like I've never had anything more constant in my life.
1: How funny would it be if there's like a Kate or Caitlin out there listening who's like, every single Adam I've ever met is hot.
0: Oh.
1: You guys would be made for each other.
0: Made in heaven. Now, the negative one that I have is Zach. I have judgments for Zach.
1: Well, we know Zach, who's really cool.
0: 601-995-1017 is our phone number. What names do you

0: it's only 1 in 5, but we're 2 for 2 on this show. It's Y101 out of an Allison, and 20% of people say that they judge someone just strictly based on their name. Mm-hmm. They find out their name, maybe they've never even seen them before, but they automatically start making assumptions about people based on their name.
1: I mean, it literally happened to me while Nicki Minaj was playing. Chase Franks came up on the TV, one of our local weather people, and like, to me, the name Chase, I'm gonna assume you're a player.
0: Really?
1: Yeah, because all the Chases I've met in my life have seemed to have been players.
0: I knew a radio guy one time. His real name wasn't Chase, but at one of his jobs, he went by Chase. And like a part-timer asked him, like, that's such a cool name. Where did you come up with it? And he's like, because I always chase them ladies.
1: Ew.
0: The real story was it was like the number one dog name that year. So he's like, that's a perfect radio name. So what names do you automatically judge people based on only their name? Mm-hmm. Or do you do it for every single person? 601-995-1017. And a family member, Beverly, said, Lisa. Every Lisa I've met has been crazy and drama-filled.
1: Oh, no.
0: So yes, I'm unfairly judgy to Lisas. Didn't we have a boss who pretended to be best friends with, like, a famous Lisa?
1: Did we?
0: You don't know who I'm referencing?
1: Oh, yes.
0: Lisa Rinna. She's crazy.
1: She is.
0: I said that I only have two names that I judge. One is any form of Caitlyn. They're all hot.
1: Yeah.
0: Every single one. It's like, but they're all brunette too. I picture every Caitlyn as a brunette.
1: Okay, I don't know why. They can't be blondes or redheads, even if they are.
0: I mean, they could be. I just, the vast majority of Caitlyns I meet, brunettes. And I said the negative name judgment I have is for Zach's. And our buddy Zach.
1: Yeah.
0: Zach is an Adam and Allison family member who followed me all the way from Ohio.
1: Yeah.
0: Love Zach. He's awesome. He doesn't fit the bill here, but my first impression of any Zach is that whenever they were in school, they were troublemakers, and in adult life, also troublemakers.
1: Really?
0: Mm-hmm. It was Zach that was like always just making trouble. It didn't matter which Zach it was, but through my whole school career, they were the troublemakers in the classroom.
1: That's so interesting.
0: Maya makes a good point. The name Karen will never be positive.
1: Yeah, it's just, it's gotten such a bad rap that even if you used to have a positive association with it, you used to think of it as like, you know, oh, they're always so sweet. Nope, not anymore. Now they want to speak to your manager.
0: It's Y101, Adam and Allison. You can text us if you want to keep the conversation rolling. What matters to the Metro is two songs away.

0: Lawson on Y101, what matters to the Metro, just moments away. But I did just want to say that at least one Katie is proving half of my theory.
1: Oh my gosh.
0: About all Katies. I said I always picture Katies or Caitlins or Kates as brunettes.
1: Yes.
0: I don't know why, but Katie texted us and said brunette Katie here. So there we go. Proving my theory. The other

0: Side of my theory is that all Katies and Caitlins are very attractive.
1: I'm sure she appreciates that as well.
0: Absolutely.
1: So.
0: If you want to follow us on Instagram to see if I'm two for two on my Kate theory, ADAMNALLISON on Instagram, you can follow along with the show there as we jump into what matters to the Metro. And a scary moment in Boston yesterday. Federal officials are investigating a close call between two passenger jets at Boston's airport Saturday morning. A Delta flight arriving from Dallas had to abort the landing to avoid an American Airlines plane taking off from an intersecting runway. The plane landed safely and passengers got off normally. American Airlines and the airport pointed questions to the FAA, which said they're looking into what happened. And there's been a bunch of other scary aviation incidents. So thankfully, no harm, no foul on that one in Boston over the weekend. Locally, if you thought about driving through standing water, you definitely shouldn't, especially in Jackson, because a driver had to be rescued after their vehicle rolled into a pothole that was completely covered by floodwater. The car got stuck, had to be towed out, and there's more rain in the forecast. So remember the saying, turn around, don't drown if you can't see the road beneath the water. And finally, there are some rumors that Benson Boone has a new boo. He apparently is dating Alex Earl, who's like an influencer podcaster chick.
1: Yeah. She's made herself famous by being around the right people.
0: She was in his music video for The Time of My Life, and sources described their on-set chemistry as undeniable and said the pair developed a flirty and natural bond. Rumors intensified after they were seen leaving a restaurant together following a cozy dinner.
1: Yeah, I think they actually are dating, just because I've seen the pictures and it does look like there's something real there. I think he is in it because he likes her. I think she's in it because she's hoping to get an invitation to Taylor Swift's wedding.
0: Just using him to get the invite.
1: I mean, it's influencer behavior.
0: We've got more coming up on the show. Next, we are going to play Leon Thomas.
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1: Everything looks good on 55, 20, and 220 for this Monday morning commute. Weather today, we're expected to see a thunderstorm roll through this afternoon. Going to stay humid all day. The high 91, right now 78.
0: Celebrating America. 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
1: Yeah.
0: But there's this huge prize pack with a Traeger grill.
1: Oh my gosh, yeah.
0: Crawfish cooker kit.
1: Yeah, fish fryer kit, all kinds of good stuff.
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1: Yes.
0: A lot of ways for you to find us. It is wherever podcasts live, wherever you listen, any of the apps. We're on all of them.
1: We're there. And

0: if it's one that you can leave a review and you have a positive thing to say, please leave a review.
1: Yes, please do. It's Y101. We are out of an Allison. And you know seasonal affective disorder?
0: Yes.
1: I think it's messed up that they abbreviate that SAD. Everybody thinks of it, it's just a winter disorder. Uh-huh. Turns out there are other seasons too. Tell you next.

0: Adam and Allison on Y101. Whenever I've heard people talking about seasonal affective disorder, It has always been about winter.
1: Yes, always.
0: But it happens in other seasons, but not all of them.
1: Okay.
0: Fall. Nobody is really affected by seasonal affective disorder or SAD.
1: Duh. Fall is the best season. If you're a hater on fall, that's a you problem.
0: Also, spring. Nobody suffering the SAD during spring.
1: I mean, spring also good, but I feel like if we're suffering from anything, it's going to be allergies. Like, we're too busy with allergies to have seasonal affective disorder.
0: However, summer is the other month that certain people are affected by seasonal affective disorder.
1: That makes complete sense to me, And I believe I might get it in the summertime.
0: Do you?
1: Yeah, and I don't really get it in the wintertime.
0: Okay, so the reason that this happens, at least the experts are saying, that people get too much sun and they have an overdose of vitamin D.
1: I don't think that's my problem. I think my problem is it's so hot and muggy and gross outside that then I don't go outside and I'm not getting vitamin D and it's basically wintertime.
0: So with summer SAD, you lose your appetite, whereas winter SAD, you get hungrier and eat more.
1: That

0: Makes sense, because if you're hot and it's clammy inside, that's not really the great conditions for snacking.
1: So I absolutely get depressed in the summertime.
0: Yeah, yeah.
1: I hate the summer. I say working in morning radio, though, it makes you feel like retail workers do during the Christmas season. Mm. Like, I hate working the entire summer. I'm so jealous of, like, the late night talk show hosts and everything that get summers off. I really want to work that into my deal. Like, I because it just is, I hate it. I hate the weather, especially in the South in the summertime.
0: Yes.
1: I'm happy during winter, which is especially crazy for me because I spend a third of the winter not drinking, doing dry January. You would think that would be the most depressing time of the year for me, but it's not summer.
0: No,
1: I don't like summer.
0: I am so with you. For us, you're right. Like, people being out of their normal schedule the entire summer break, kids not being in school, it definitely affects, like, how the show feels,
1: yeah.
0: Which that's a downer. So then work isn't quite as much fun as it is the rest of the month. But yeah, also, like, being in a place like Mississippi where, I mean, it's already unbearable, and it is June 22nd.
1: Yeah.
0: We still have all of July and all of August to just be beat down by
1: and
0: this
1: most
0: horrible
1: of September
0: weather.
1: Too, by the
0: yeah,
1: way.
0: let's be so for real.
1: Mabry says the problem is we didn't work on our summer bodies to have summer bodies. So that's causing us seasonal affective disorder. I don't know. I think I did myself a disservice this year by taking a vacation at the end of May. Usually I wait until, like, I'll take a week around July 4th, but I'm not doing that this year. So I have, like, nothing to look forward to.
0: That is troubling. That is always hard whenever you have that. But I always find it so hard to travel later in the summer because even places that are nicer than Mississippi, once you get to August, even the North is pretty miserable.
1: Yeah.
0: Like, it's not like you could be like, oh, I'll go to Michigan. Like, it's still going to be crazy hot in Michigan. You really can't get a break from it anywhere.
1: So what season do you find the most depressing? The experts say that this sad disorder thing only happens in winter and summer, but I'd love to know if you think spring is massively depressing. You just hate seeing all those birds pooping all over the place.
0: You hate flowers.
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0: No slowdowns on 55, 220, or 20 for our Monday morning commute. Weather not going to be quite as nice. We'll see that afternoon thunderstorm later on. Hopefully it'll cool things down because the high today, 91, 78 now.
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0: Y101. We were just talking about how even though people think of seasonal affective disorder as something that negatively impacts people during the winter, summer is the other season that that happens in.
1: It makes total sense to me, at least.
0: 601-995-1017 is our phone number. Kristen said, when you have clinical depression, every season is seasonal affective disorder season. This is a joke. Kristen, thank you for telling me it's a joke, because I would have felt so terrible if you did not. I would have been like, oh, Kristen hates us. And that's because I'm affecting from sad right now.
1: Yeah.
0: Sad is impacting my life because I hate the summertime, and it's because, like, everybody's out of school. It feels like we are literally doing the show for Allison and myself. Like, no where
1: just
0: is
1: for
0: everyone?
1: Funsies.
0: Yeah. It's Y101, Adam and Allison. So you can help my seasonal affective disorder just by calling or texting 601-995-1017.
1: And Kristen did just that. So thank you, Kristen.
0: Yeah, Kristen, helping me out today. Appreciate you. It is Y101, Adam and Allison. There is a phrase. I don't know if you've ever told a man to do this, but you need to stop.
1: Oh, okay.
0: It is toxic.
1: Oh.
0: I will tell you what the phrase you have to stop saying. The man is in two songs. BTS is first.

0: Allison on Y101. Have you ever told a man to man up, Allison?
1: Oh, I think I did once.
0: Just one time?
1: Yeah.
0: What was the scenario where you told him to man up?
1: I had moved in with my boyfriend,
0: yep,
1: and there was a cockroach, uh-huh, and he didn't want to kill it, and I was like, it's not my job.
0: You told him to man up?
1: Yeah, that's your job. You're the man of the house.
0: You damaged that poor guy.
1: Well, he damaged me, so.
0: Or did he damage you because you damaged him first? Chicken or the egg, Allison. Maybe he would have never cheated on you if you just wouldn't have told him to man up. It's apparently dangerous to tell the man in your life to man up. It's a terrible thing to say. It's short, sharp, and incredibly harmful. Telling somebody to man up suggests that expressing opinion, emotion, or vulnerability is somehow less than. It perpetuates toxic masculinity. That's exactly what I was just saying. Maybe he was like, okay, I'll man up. I'll show you what a man I am. You know?
1: Yeah, but a real man wouldn't cheat.
0: Unless he's told that he needs to man up.
1: No. And also, okay, like, I'm fine with this. I can.

0: look back and admit my own toxic part in that very toxic relationship. And that was something that it's like, I would not have that same expectation in relationships going forward. I would hope though, like I'm terrified of bugs. I really hope whoever I end up with is also not terrified of bugs.
1: So I am wondering if it's only women telling that shouldn't tell their romantic partners to man up, or like, is it telling any guy, like if your, I don't know, dad tells you to man up and is that harmful too?
0: I would think that would be even worse.
1: Really?
0: I have a feeling that's where it comes from. I have a feeling these men hear that from their partner and then it brings them back to whenever they were a little kid and their dad would say, toughen up, be a man, things like that. Yeah.
1: 601-995-1017 is our phone number. What do you think is worse though? A woman telling a man to man up, or if a woman does something like burp or swear? For him to say, that's not very ladylike.
0: Oh.
1: You got to pick one. Which is worse?
0: Oh.
1: I'm going to say man up is a little worse.
0: Well, yeah, of course, because you don't know what it's like to be a woman who does something and they're like, oh, it's not very ladylike. I guess because I have always not been very ladylike, so I've heard that my entire life from both men and women. I don't really care about that anymore, so I am going to say man up is worse because men are just so sensitive.
1: Now, Nikki is on the text line. She said, I tell my husband all the time to quit being a wuss, and he's fine. Says you. Have you ever asked him?
0: The way that's worded.
1: He's fine.
0: Like, I'm just imagining Nikki, like, entering her couple's therapist office, which they may not be happy. This is just in my mind with her husband, and, like, recounting this story and, like, saying it exactly like that. Well, I tell him to quit being a wuss all the time, and clearly he's fine. Like, look at him. And the therapist just, like, not even knowing how to react to that because she's like, wow, there are so many things wrong with this picture right now. How do I move forward?
1: I was picturing Nikki, like, walking out of the house, and it's like, stop being a wuss, and her husband's lip just starts quivering, and he's like, I can't have a meltdown until she leaves, or else she's gonna tell me to man up and stop being a wuss. Nikki said, he's just happy to have me.
0: Oh boy, Nikki. Nikki.
1: Oh, love you, Nikki, but man, I would be afraid to be with you. We'll be right back.
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2: It is a warm and muggy start out there across central Mississippi. Today we'll have a mix of some sun, but some extra clouds as well. Watch out for an isolated shower or two just passing on by, with a couple more chances for scattered storms later tonight. I'm meteorologist Matt Stanley.

0: I hit the wrong button, and now I can't hit it back on. So we're just going to lose the last little bit of the Britney Spears song there. It's Y101, oh. Adam and Allison. Sorry about that. Uh-oh. Totally my fault.
1: Very toxic of you.
0: Well, sorry. What are we going to do? I'm probably never going to meet my life goals. I'm never going to be like my first big boy purchase or anything. But I was just thinking of like a girl posting the first card that she buys online.
1: Yeah.
0: And it's like, oh, big girl purchase or whatever. Right. Mine would be a Traeger grill. I would love to have a Traeger grill. I think that would be so cool. And that's one of the prizes that you can win because we're celebrating America's 250th birthday with Fuel Time in.

0: Ridgeland and Klugstad. And the Traeger grill is just one of the prizes you're going to get.
1: Well, and honestly, knowing you, I also think the crawfish cooker kit, turkey fryer kit, yes, and fish fryer kit from Brown Bottling Group would also feel a bit like a big boy purchase to you.
0: Yes, you can win all that stuff. Become a finalist with a $250 gift card, the fuel time in Ridgeland and Klugstad. There are tons of other prizes too.

0: 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All right, there we go.
1: There, it's all back to normal. It's good now.
0: Back to normal. It's Y101. Adam and Allison.

0: in on Y101. Can you follow along with us on Instagram? I was just checking. Kroger Chris gave us a follow on Instagram.
1: Yay!
0: ADAMNALLISON. Same with Jay and Macy, Haley, Bree, all following along with the Adam, the letter N, Allison Instagram page. And fun fact, we also follow all those people.
1: Yes, because it's our follow back guarantee. If you follow us, we follow you right back.
0: That's how it works. There is rumors of a feud between Bebe Rexha and another Y101 artist.
1: Uh-uh.
0: Yep. Yeah.

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0: 101. I wonder if this whole alleged beef is all about the Kia Asylum.
1: Huh?
0: You don't know about the Kia Asylum?
1: What's the Kia Asylum?
0: It's a fictional internet meme and slang term to describe pop star Purgatory, who artists have temporarily lost cultural relevance.
1: Okay.
0: So Bebe Rexha has been like the queen of the Kia Asylum.
1: You know what? I have heard her talking about that, and I never knew what she was saying.
0: Yeah,
1: I
0: that's
1: just
0: what it is.
1: Thought maybe she was a little nuts.
0: Her and Zara Larsson were like the two main queens of the Kia Asylum.
1: Oh, but Zara now having her moment with Midnight Sun and that whole album, really.
0: I know.
1: Yeah.
0: So she's broken out, and Bebe seems to be waiting for it.
1: Bebe's a little jelly, maybe.
0: Yeah, and fans, I think, are picking up on it a little bit, because Bebe Rexha, totally innocently and everything, posted a tribute to Oliver Tree, who passed away last week. And she said that they had recorded a song together, yet it didn't make it on her latest album. And then, I mean, no shade or anything, but then somebody decided to comment on the post and said, "Olivia Rodrigo outsold you, by the way."
1: Well, that's really rude of whoever that was to say that.
0: Bebe responded, "I'm actually happy for her. No need to put women against each other."
1: Yes.
0: So there you go.
1: Yeah, I don't think there's any real beef there.
0: But do you think that there is a little bit of maybe jealousy that Bebe Rexha was shunned off to the Kia Asylum and Olivia Rodrigo seemingly never was?
1: I have a feeling she's jealous of all the female pop stars, or even maybe

0: on Y101. Fun fact, 1 in 5 people judge you based solely on your name. There is nothing else that goes into that first impression other than your name. Mm-hmm. And they're making a judgment about you. And I fully admit, I judge people based on their name. 100%.
1: I think more people do it than that survey says. I think we all do it just because you can't help it. Like, if you've known someone with that name, naturally that person's going to come up in your mind when you meet someone with the same name. And you might assume, like, I wonder if there are any similarities.
0: Here's another question, and I realized this based on the conversation. I judge people based on how their name is spelled. A lot of the time.
1: Really?
0: Yeah. Like, if I just hear somebody's name is Sean, I have no judgment. If I see it written down as S-E-A-N, I'm going to judge them because I think their parents are silly.
1: Well, but okay, but that was their parents' choice, not theirs. I don't feel like you can judge them for that. Also, I happen to know a guy who was an S-E-A-N, Sean.
0: Uh-huh.
1: And he was my best friend broke his heart. I felt so bad for him. He was the nicest guy.
0: Yeah, fine. Might be a nice guy, but could you spell the name the way it sounds, please?
1: His fault. His parents were like straight from Ireland. That's how they were going to spell it.
0: But why?
1: Because it was a family name.
0: Switch it. I don't know. Do you judge people based on how their name is spelled?
1: No.
0: Or you don't? Not at all.
1: It's not the spelling. It's just the name.
0: Like I'm glad this isn't going to go on social media, but like I have a friend who just added a random Y to their kid's name. Like a Y that didn't need to be there. It's like, why is that there?
1: If it's like Bailey and then it's B-A-Y-L-E-Y or something
0: one,
1: like that.
0: That one not even as bad.
1: As but, whatever I mean, this is.
0: It's up there. It is up there. Like a random Y.
1: Yeah, I mean,
0: or your name is Frank. P-H-R-A-N-K. Listen, I'm going to think, what was going on there?
1: I would totally have been one of those parents if I had a child. Like, absolutely. They would have a crazy name with a crazy spelling.
0: Right.
1: So I'm certainly not going to judge, but that's the parents' choice at that time, not the people's. But I could see seeing someone post about their new baby on social media and you being like, that's an interesting spelling.
0: Jason says the actor Sean Bond seems pretty chill. Sean Bond or Sean.

0: Bean? I don't know. How would I know? Because it's EAN on both of them. Sean Bean. That makes no sense. Sean Bond.
1: I love this honesty from Justin. He says, I'm a hiring manager. I absolutely judge people on their names, how it's spelled, but also their handwriting.
0: Well, what am I doing applying for jobs? Like, it's 2026. Like, why would my handwriting be on display whenever I'm applying for a gig?
1: Guaranteed you gotta fill out some kind of paperwork, though, and they're gonna see that scribbly.
0: Yeah, but after I'm filling out the paperwork, too late. So
1: no, I bet they're going to see your scribbly handwriting and be like, he's not a good worker. We're not hiring him.
0: I wonder if HR from this company judged me whenever I spelled the name of the company wrong.
1: Definitely.
0: On my paperwork.
1: Definitely.
0: Luckily, I've skated under the radar for 3.5 years. It's too late now. Can't do anything about it now.
1: Oh my gosh.

0: We'll be right back. Right back.
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12: It is a warm and muggy start out there across central Mississippi. Today we'll have a mix of some sun but some extra clouds as well. Watch out for an isolated shower or two just passing on by with a couple more chances for scattered storms later tonight. I'm meteorologist Matt Standard.

0: Allison on Y101. That is Pink Pantherness and Zara Larsson, who we learned earlier has broken herself out of the Kia Asylum.
1: Good for her.
0: And Allison learned what the Kia Asylum was.
1: I did. I've heard BB Rexha talk about it. I had no idea that it was some kind of career purgatory.
0: You think it was something about like the Kia Center in LA?
1: Yeah, the Kia Forum.
0: Yeah, the Forum. That's the one.

0: Carlson on Y101. Almost to the end of the Monday show already.
1: Wow.
0: That one went fast.
1: It really did.
0: If you weren't here a little earlier because you're sleeping in and it's summertime and you only set your alarm on Friday to play Cash in a Flashback Friday, we've got the recap of Cash in a Flash 2 songs away on Y101. Olivia Dean is first. I could be

0: 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We are finished for the day.
1: Yay!
0: We'll be back tomorrow. It'll be Tuesday. 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
1: And that'll be a good karma cleansing before we get into the dirt of the DM dilemma.
0: Oh, do we have a good one for tomorrow?
1: I think so, yeah.
0: All right. 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If you ever have a situation that you think should be featured on a DM dilemma, slide on into the DMs, ADAMNALLISON on Instagram. You can text your dilemma too, but then everybody at the station is going to see it, like Johnny O and Noah from the Noah's Ark show. So if you want to keep it just between us girls, feel free to DM us on Instagram and we'll follow you back.
1: Yeah, you know, Johnny O is such a big mouth.
0: I know.
1: Such a little gossip.
0: Speaking of Johnny O, he's going to be in next after the recap of Cash and a Flash from this man.
2: Adam and Allison are about to quiz you for cash.
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4: Oh, my God.
0: Welcome, Michelle, to the show. Getting ready to play Cash in a Flash. But what were some highlights from your weekend, Michelle?
5: Oh, goodness. We celebrated Father's Day, of course, and did some activities with the kids, although it was raining, but we still had a good time.
1: What would you say was the kids' favorite activity?

0: from the weekend?
1: I would say probably having their water gun fight once the rain cleared out.
2: Awesome. Sounds like it was a great Father's Day weekend for you and the family.
1: It was.
2: Now we've got a chance for you to win $200 on Cash in a Flash.
1: Awesome. Sounds great. I've been waiting on this chance.
0: Yay!
2: How do you usually do if you're playing along in the car and not on the phone?
1: Oh, goodness. I just keep calling and see how many I can get right. Or how much I would have gotten.
2: I gotcha. All right. Well, if you don't know an answer to one of these, just say pass. We'll come back if there's time at the end. Okay, Michelle?
1: Okay.
2: In 3, 2, 1. The main difference between slugs and snails is one has a shell. Which one?
1: Snail.
2: What it was the main animal in the fairy tale Little Red Riding Hood?
1: The wolf.
2: Creamsicles and dreamsicles both have an orange sherbet exterior. Which has an ice cream center?
1: Dreamsicle.
2: Which film series had a record-setting ticket sales weekend with $160 million?
1: Michael.
2: It's National Onion Ring Day. What vegetable is used to make them?
1: Onion.
2: If you were on this, you'd either be shopping online or on the largest river in South America.
1: Oh, gosh. Indian.
2: In football, how many points is a touchdown worth?
1: Six.
2: What language does the word emoji come from?
1: Oh, gosh. Chinese.
2: What U.S. city is known for having a shiny bean?
1: A shiny bean. Pass.
2: Time.
0: Pretty good.
1: Gosh.
0: No, you did pretty good, Michelle. Just going to run through these.
1: Oh, my goodness.
0: Really quickly. So you nailed this one. It is snails, not slugs, that have a shell. She just said wolf. You have Sly Wolf as the
2: wolf
0: main animal.
2: Fine. Yeah,
0: in
2: wolf
0: Little
2: is
0: Red
2: fine.
0: Riding Hood. So yeah, you got that one.
1: Okay.
0: It is actually creamsicles that has the ice cream center. Dreamsicles has a milk ice center. It's Toy Story that had the record-setting ticket sales this weekend with $160 million. We got this, though. It is onions. That is the vegetable used to make onion rings.
2: Very good.
0: It's Amazon that you'd either be shopping online or is the largest river in South America. We did get this. So it's 6 points that a touchdown is worth in football. Good guess with Chinese. It's Japanese that the word emoji comes from.
1: I almost said that. Okay.
0: And Chicago is the U.S. city known for having a shiny bean. So we are walking away with $40. Woo!
1: Ooh, yeah, I'll take it.
0: Yes.
2: Awesome. What are you going to do with that $40?
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1: Anywhere that sells chicken fingers or burgers.
0: Yeah, that sounds like me as a kid, too.
2: Awesome.
1: Yes.
2: 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All right. Well, thank you so much for playing, Michelle.
1: Thank you.
2: 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We're going to play again tomorrow morning at 7:40. 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
1: 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And waking up this morning was a very harsh reminder of why we need 4-day work weeks and 3-day weekends. 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
3: We have some extra clouds floating on by out there across central Mississippi. Watch out for an isolated shower, but a good mix of some sun breaks and clouds expected all day long. Even with the extra clouds, though, we are warming up with the low 90s later this afternoon, feeling like it's up to 104 degrees. Then scattered storms are possible tonight. I'm meteorologist Matt Standridge.

Y101 and Johnny O. And it looks like we're going to get the rain back in the forecast by middle of the week, Wednesday or so. And then Thursday, maybe some more thunderstorms. And that's when we're back to the 90s. We're going to be mid-90s by the weekend. Y101.

Jackson's number one hit music station. You got Y101, and thanks so much for hanging out with us. The more hit music you keep listening to, the quicker Monday's going to go by. We're right with you the whole way. 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

Y101. 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

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And if you're on Facebook, Johnny O Radio is where you can find me. Or on Instagram, Johnny O On Air. 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

0: Y101. Ever since we went to see Disclosure Day, I have been thinking about it, and I want to go see it again so badly. I'm trying to hold off until it starts streaming instead of going back to the theater, but I don't know if I'm going to be able to wait. It really was good. Did you see it yet? Let me know what you thought of it, especially the ending. Johnny O on air. If you're on Instagram or Y101.
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5: We have some extra clouds floating on by out there across central Mississippi. Watch out for an isolated shower, but a good mix of some sun breaks and clouds expected all day long. Even with the extra clouds, though, we are warming up with the low 90s later this afternoon, feeling like it's up to 104 degrees. Then scattered storms are possible tonight. I'm meteorologist Matt Standridge.

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1: You know, a lot of girls be thinking my songs are about them. 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

0: this is the type of joint you gotta dedicate to somebody. 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Young Money.
1: Yeah. Y101 and Johnny O. About to break for lunch. Oh, it's a much needed little vacay from work for an hour or two. Maybe 2 hours. Maybe three. Let's make it a long one. It's Y101. And we'll keep the hits going all lunch hour with Y101, Jackson's number one hit music station.

The National Weather Service in Jackson has issued a severe thunderstorm warning for Central Rankin County in Central Mississippi, Northeastern Hinds County in Central Mississippi, South Central Madison County in Central Mississippi, until 12:45 p.m. Central Daylight Time. At 11:51 a.m. Central Daylight Time, a severe thunderstorm was located near Jackson, moving east at 35 miles per hour. Hazard, 60 miles per hour wind gusts. Source, radar indicated. Impact, expect damage to roofs, siding, and trees. This severe thunderstorm will be near Jackson, Pearl, Madison, Ridgeland, and Flowood around 11:55 a.m. Central Daylight Time. Brandon and Fannin around 12:05 p.m. Central Daylight Time. Goshen Springs around 12:15 p.m. Central Daylight Time. Tallahatchie and Pisgah around 12:20 p.m. Central Daylight Time. Leesburg around 12:25 p.m. Central Daylight Time. 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

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Of course, discovering, signing Whitney Houston and Bruce Springsteen, Alicia Keys, and so many other huge, huge superstars. 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

0: 1 and heavy thunderstorms in today's forecast, around 90. Then we'll dry out a little. Wednesday, more rain and thunderstorms back. And then we're going to get into the 90s and mid-90s starting on Thursday. It's Y101.
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6: We have some extra clouds floating on by out there across central Mississippi. Watch out for an isolated shower, but a good mix of some sun breaks and clouds expected all day long. Even with the extra clouds, though, we are warming up with the low 90s later this afternoon, feeling like it's up to 104 degrees. Then scattered storms are possible tonight. I'm meteorologist Matt Standridge.

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I'm going to try to give you some helpful life hacks at 7:20 with the Tuesday tidbit. 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

Someone got a package. I just saw the UPS guy in the parking lot rolling into the office. I wonder if it's for me. I didn't order anything, so I doubt it. It's always exciting getting something in the mail, isn't it? Y101.

The National Weather Service in Jackson has issued a severe thunderstorm warning for East Central Madison Parish in northeastern Louisiana, northeastern Warren County in west central Mississippi, central Yazoo County in central Mississippi, northern Hinds County in central Mississippi, Madison County in central Mississippi, until 1 p.m. Central Daylight Time. At 12:16 p.m. Central Daylight Time, severe thunderstorms were located along a line extending from near Yazoo City to Mirror Mound, moving east at 35 miles per hour. Hazard, 60 miles per hour wind gusts. Source, radar indicated. Impact, expect damage to roofs, siding, and trees. Severe thunderstorms will be near Vicksburg, Benton, Redwood, Satarsha, Phoenix, Oak Ridge, Little Yazoo, and Tinsley around 12:20 p.m. Central Daylight Time. Bentonia, Mirabel, and Youngton around 12:25 p.m. Central Daylight Time. Bovina and Flowers around 12:30 p.m. Central Daylight Time. Flora, Edwards, and Vaughan around 12:40 p.m. Central Daylight Time. Brownsville and Way around 12:45 p.m. Central Daylight Time. Other locations impacted by these severe thunderstorms include Delta. For your protection, move to an interior room on the lowest floor of a building.

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3: Welcome, Michelle, to the show. Getting ready to play Cash in a Flash. But what were some highlights from your weekend, Michelle?
4: 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We celebrated Father's Day, of course, and did some activities with the kids, although it was raining, but we still had a good time.
5: What would you say was the kids' favorite activity from the weekend?
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3: 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Sounds like it was a great Father's Day weekend for you and the family.
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4: Awesome. Sounds great. I've been waiting on this chance.
5: Yay!
3: How do you usually do if you're playing along in the car and not on the phone?
4: Oh, goodness. I just keep calling and see how many I can get right. Or how much I would have gotten.
3: I gotcha. All right. Well, if you don't know an answer to one of these, just say pass. We'll come back if there's time at the end. Okay, Michelle?
4: Okay.
3: In 3, 2, 1. The main difference between slugs and snails is one has a shell. Which one?
4: Snail.
3: What it was the main animal in the fairy tale Little Red Riding Hood?
4: The wolf.
3: Creamsicles and dreamsicles both have an orange sherbet exterior. Which has an ice cream center?
4: Dreamsicle.
3: Which film series had a record-setting ticket sales weekend with $160 million?
4: Michael.
3: It's National Onion Ring Day. What vegetable is used to make them?
4: Onion.
3: If you were on this, you'd either be shopping online or on the largest river in South America.
4: Oh, gosh. Indian.
3: In football, how many points is a touchdown worth?
4: Six.
3: What language does the word emoji come from?
4: Oh, gosh. Chinese.
3: What U.S. city is known for having a shiny bean? Time.
5: Pretty good.
4: Oh, gosh.
5: No, you did pretty good, Michelle. Just going to run through these.
4: Oh, my goodness.
5: Really quickly. So you nailed this one. It is snails, not slugs, that have a shell. She just said wolf. You have sly wolf as the main animal
3: in Little Red Riding Hood.
5: So, yeah, you got that one.
4: Okay.
5: It is actually creamsicles that has the ice cream center. Dreamsicles has a milk ice center. Toy Story that had the record-setting ticket sales this weekend with $160 million. We got this, though. It is onions. That is the vegetable used to make onion rings.
3: Very good.
5: It's Amazon that you'd either be shopping online or is the largest river in South America. We did get this. So it's 6 points that a touchdown is worth in football. Good guess with Chinese. It's Japanese that the word emoji comes from.
4: I almost said that. Okay.
5: And Chicago is the U.S. city known for having a shiny bean. So we are walking away with $40. Woo!
4: Ooh, yeah, I'll take it.
5: Yes.
3: Awesome. What are you going to do with that $40?
4: Probably treat my boys to lunch.
3: Where's a spot that they like going for lunch?
4: Anywhere that sells chicken fingers or burgers.
5: Yeah, that sounds like me as a kid, too.
3: Awesome.
4: Yes. Very
3: refined palates they have. All right. Well, thank you so much for playing, Michelle.
4: Thank you.
3: You are welcome. We're going to play again tomorrow morning at 7:40. That's your next shot at $200.
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National Weather Service in Jackson has issued a severe thunderstorm warning for East Central Warren County in West Central Mississippi, Southeastern Yazoo County in Central Mississippi, Northern Hinds County in Central Mississippi, Madison County in Central Mississippi, until 1:30 p.m. Central Daylight Time. At 12:45 p.m. Central Daylight Time, severe thunderstorms were located along a line extending from Yerevan to Bovina, moving east at 35 miles per hour. Hazard, 60 miles per hour wind gusts. Source, radar indicated. Impact, expect damage to roofs, siding, and trees. Severe thunderstorms will be near Flora, Edwards, Vaughan, Brownsville, and Way around 12:50 p.m. Central Daylight Time. Jackson, Canton, Bolton, Cameron, and Pocahontas around 12:55 p.m. Central Daylight Time. Annandale and Camden around 1 p.m. Central Daylight Time. Clinton, Gluckstadt, Raymond, and Sharon around 1:05 p.m. Central Daylight Time. 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

Y101 and Johnny O. And by the way, we watched another episode last night of Your Friends and Neighbors. It's on Apple. And if you haven't watched this, it is such a good show. It is getting crazier by the minute. Rich guy loses his rich job, so he starts stealing from his rich neighbors. Pretty much the premise. And it's amazing. Y101.

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0: I know. Thunderstorms today. Those are going to be back on Wednesday and Thursday as well. And that's when we hit the 90s by Thursday. And then we're going to get into the mid-90s for several days. Like, this weekend is going to be a hot weekend. Y101.
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2: 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There will be giveaways and gas will only be $2.50 per gallon while we're there from 4 to 6 p.m. That's this Thursday at Beth Shell in Brandon with Y101.
3: We have some extra clouds floating on by out there across central Mississippi. Watch out for an isolated shower, but a good mix of some sun breaks and clouds expected all day long. Even with the extra clouds, though, we are warming up with the low 90s later this afternoon, feeling like it's up to 104 degrees, and scattered storms are possible tonight. I'm meteorologist Matt Standridge.

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We love that.

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I'm going to try to give you some helpful life hacks at 7:20 with the Tuesday tidbit, and hopefully you'll win $200.

The National Weather Service in Jackson has issued a severe thunderstorm warning for Newton County in east central Mississippi, southeastern Scott County in central Mississippi, until 2 p.m. Central Daylight Time. At 1:11 p.m. Central Daylight Time, a severe thunderstorm was located near lake or near forest, moving east at 40 miles per hour. Hazard, 60 miles per hour wind gusts. Source, radar indicated. Impact, expects damage to roofs, siding, and trees. This severe thunderstorm will be near Newton, Kenyatta, Lake, and Lawrence around 1:15 p.m. Central Daylight Time. Decatur around 1:20 p.m. Central Daylight Time. Stratton around 1:25 p.m. Central Daylight Time. Hickory and Little Rock around 1:35 p.m. Central Daylight Time. Chunky and Duffy around 1:40 p.m. Central Daylight Time. 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

Y101, man, so much rain, and there's been flooding all over the state. I know they're actively watching inflows for the reservoir after the heavy rains, too. It's Y101. Just ready for some beautiful sunshine.

0: Y101 and Ariana Grande. It's Johnny O. Evidently, sources close to them say Travis Kelce has said, yeah, he totally agrees with Taylor Swift's dad's plan for the prenup. And they both agree that it is responsible and a perfect step in their way to marriage. And she's like $1.6 billion net worth, and he's $120 million. They're both rich, but boy, that is a very big difference. So I guess it makes sense. It's Y101.
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6: We have some extra clouds floating on by out there across central Mississippi. Watch out for an isolated shower, but a good mix of some sun breaks and clouds expected all day long. Even with the extra clouds, though, we are warming up with the low 90s later this afternoon, feeling like it's up to 104 degrees, and scattered storms are possible tonight. I'm meteorologist Matt Standridge.

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Y101 and Johnny O, and we've got another Water Park Wednesday on the way. 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So we got your four-pack. 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

Y101, thank gosh. Noah is about to jump in here, which means our day's almost done. The ride home about to begin to wrap up Monday. 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

Jackson's number one music station, Y101, Noah's Ark Show. It's been pretty wet the last week, and it looks like we're going to have continued showers and a flood watch remaining in effect and severe thunderstorm watch in effect for a little bit longer. But by this weekend, we're supposed to get sunshine and fun again.

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1: MDOT reporting no accidents in the metro right now, but there are a few spots with some construction. So keep an eye out for those slowdowns that might pop up along your way. Let's please make sure we're buckled up and driving safely. That's your metro traffic.
2: This afternoon, it's hot, it's humid, but we do have some extra clouds passing on by, giving us a little bit of shade. Even so, with the mugginess, the heat index feels like it's up to about 104. Watch out for an isolated shower or a rogue thunderstorm the rest of the day, with some more scattered rain and thunder later tonight. I'm meteorologist Matt Standridge.
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Took a really long, epic road trip over the holiday weekend. We'll share stories with you as the Ark floats along this afternoon. But I'm getting a second wind thanks to you getting those requests in for the 4 o'clock foreplay. 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I love it, I love it, I love it with Y101.

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1: MDOT reporting there's an accident on I-55 northbound's exit ramp onto Lakeland Drive. That's exit 98B. Northbound 55, the left lane is blocked on the exit onto Lakeland, which is exit 98B. Also, keep an eye out for any unexpected slowdowns due to construction zones. Let's please make sure we're buckled up

0: 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That's your Metro traffic.
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0: Get ready, Brandon. 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You heard that right. $2.50 a gallon for gas. 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Don't miss the grand opening of Betts this Thursday at 415 Page McDill Road in Brandon.
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Top four most requested songs all in a row coming up next, plus a throwback. It's the 4 o'clock foreplay, and we'll get to it after some Tate McRae and this from Olivia Dean. So easy to fall in love. It's Y101.

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Lil Uzi Vert's latest, What You Sayin'? 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Thanks for getting in those requests for the 4 o'clock foreplay. 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

Latest from Teddy Swims, Mr. Know-It-All, the most requested song from the weekend. 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Every afternoon at 4 during the week, we play your 4 most requested songs from the previous day or weekend, because it's Monday. And so here's the full recap. We started with Bruno Mars, Risk It All, then Lil Uzi Vert, which we caught up after that, going into the throwback with Gaga. Pink Panther's Zara Larsson was number 2 in stateside, and then Teddy Swims, number 1. 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
1: MDOT reporting an accident on Lakeland at the first light just east of I-55. The left lane is blocked for northbound Lakeland just east of I-55 right at the first stoplight. Let's please make sure we're buckled up and driving safely. That's your Metro traffic.
2: This afternoon.

0: Off an isolated shower, a rogue thunderstorm the rest of the day, with some more scattered rain and thunder later tonight. I'm meteorologist Matt Standers.
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So we still got about 48 hours to get there. It's another Water Park Wednesday. 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

Austin's number one music station, Y101, Noah's Ark Show with Ella Langley, Choosing Texas. It was just announced earlier today, Ella's going to be playing in Oxford at Ole Miss exactly 2 days before the return of Lane Kiffin. Yeah, the LSU at Ole Miss game is Saturday, September 19th. 2 days prior, Thursday the 17th, you can catch Ella playing in Oxford. Here's Olivia Rodrigo's latest, Drop Dead with Y101. I know.

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0: 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Here's a traffic update from the Bob Boyd Honda Traffic Center on Y101.
1: MDOT reporting an accident on Lakeland at the first light just east of I-55. The left lane is blocked for northbound Lakeland just east of I-55 right at the first stoplight. Let's please make sure we're buckled up and driving safely. That's your Metro traffic.
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Jackson's number one music station, Y101, Noah's Ark Show, with all the FIFA guests in America right now. They've been going nuts on socials talking about how much they just love checking out the United States and how it's completely different than it was ever described to them. And it reminds me of that scene. There was a movie in the 80s with Richard Pryor and John Candy. It was a remake from like an old 1940s movie called Brewster's Millions. But in it, there's a scene where Yakov Smirnoff, the comedian that's got the theater in Branson, he is driving a taxi cab and he's like, America, I love this country. Anyway, that's pretty much what I feel like and what pops into my head every time I see somebody from another country share how much they're loving coming to the States for FIFA World Cup. Have you met anybody, traveled around? Have you gone to a World Cup match yet? I'd love to know about it. 601-995-117 or tap that app. Here's a little Young and Messy with Y101.

Jackson's number one music station, Y101. Noah's Ark Show. You're here. You did it. You made it. It's after 5. It is time to leave work. Nothing like putting a Monday in the rear view. Best part about leaving work is we always leave work at work. Don't grab the laptop. You don't want to take that with you. You don't need to do more. You need to get out. Grab your phone, your keys, and your wallet. And if you want to hear something on the way home, 601-995-117 or tap that app. Harry Styles' latest, American Girls, is Y101.

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Do you like taking weekend trips? Where do you like to go? We had a whirlwind trip to the in-laws and back, or at least my in-laws, my wife, that's her parents and side of the family. And we tried to clean out the fridge before we left, and we got back and realized there's no food in the house. And so now we're trying to scramble to figure out what are we going to feed our kids this week. Do you have any suggestions? I would love to hear those as well. It's One Republic, Need Your Love. It's Y101.

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1: MDOT reporting no accidents at this time. Keep an eye out for a pop-up slowdown due to a construction zone. Let's please make sure we're buckled up and driving safely. That's your Metro traffic.
2: This afternoon, it's hot, it's humid, but we do have some extra clouds passing on by, giving us a little bit of shade. Even so, with the mugginess, the heat index feels like it's up to about 104. Watch out for an isolated shower or rogue thunderstorm the rest of the day, with some more scattered rain and thunder later tonight. I'm meteorologist Matt Standridge.
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Would you like to win $200 tomorrow morning before you even start work? 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Now, granted, if you start work before 7:40, I guess technically you get the $200 after you start work. 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

0: Zara Larsson, and that song is her first ever number one by herself. She's actually coming off back-to-back number ones because she's on Pink Panther stateside. 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
4: Welcome Michelle to the show. Getting ready to play Cash in a Flash. But what were some highlights from your weekend, Michelle?
5: Oh goodness, we celebrated Father's Day, of course, and did some activities with the kids, although it was raining, but we still had a good time.
6: What would you say was the kids' favorite activity from the weekend?
5: I would say probably having their water gun fight once the rain cleared out.
4: Awesome. Sounds like it was a great Father's Day weekend for you and the family.
5: It was.
4: Now we've got a chance for you to win $200 on Cash in a Flash.
5: Awesome. Sounds great. I've been waiting on this chance.
6: Yay!
4: How do you usually do if you're playing?

0: along in the car and not on the phone?
1: Oh, goodness. I just keep calling and see how many I can get right or how much I would have gotten.
0: I gotcha. All right. Well, if you don't know an answer to one of these, just say pass. We'll come back if there's time at the end. Okay, Michelle?
1: Okay.
0: In 3, 2, 1. The main difference between slugs and snails is one has a shell. Which one?
1: Snail.
0: What it was the main animal in the fairy tale Little Red Riding Hood?
1: The wolf.
0: Creamsicles and dreamsicles both have an orange sherbet exterior. Which has an ice cream center?
1: Dreamsicle.
0: Which film series had a record-setting ticket sales weekend with $160 million?
1: Michael.
0: It's National Onion Ring Day. What vegetable is used to make them?
1: Onion.
0: If you were on this, you'd either be shopping online or on the largest river in South America.
1: Oh, gosh. Indian.
0: In football, how many points is a touchdown worth? What language does the word emoji come from?
1: Oh, gosh. Chinese.
0: What U.S. city is known for having a shiny bean?
1: A shiny bean. Pass.
0: Time.
2: Pretty good.
1: Oh, gosh.
2: No, you did pretty good, Michelle. Just going to run through these.
1: Oh, my goodness.
2: Really quickly. So you nailed this one. It is snails, not slugs, that have a shell. She just said wolf. You have Sly Wolf as the main animal
0: in Little Red Riding Hood.
2: So, yeah, you got that one.
1: Okay.
2: It is actually Creamsicles that has the ice cream center.
1: Oh,
2: Dreamsicles
1: yes.
2: has a milk ice center. It's Toy Story that had the record-setting ticket sales this weekend with $160 million. We got this, though. It is onions. That is the vegetable used to make onion rings.
0: Very good.
2: It's Amazon that you'd either be shopping online or is the largest river in South America. We did get this. So 6 points that a touchdown is worth in football. Good guess with Chinese. It's Japanese that the word emoji comes from.
1: Okay.
2: And Chicago is the U.S. city known for having a shiny bean. So we are walking away with $40. Woo!
1: Ooh, yeah, I'll take it.
2: Yes.
0: Awesome. What are you going to do with that $40?
1: Probably treat my boys to lunch.
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0: 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We're going to play again tomorrow morning at 7:40. 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
1: 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Keep an eye out for a pop-up slowdown due to a construction zone. Let's please make sure we're buckled up and driving safely. That's your Metro traffic.
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Jackson's number one music station, Y101, Noah's Ark Show, and you're not wrong. Zara Larsson is like everywhere right now. She's got the number one song with Midnight Sun, this Pink Panthers team up that she did for Stateside just went number one. She's on the new Tyla. We'll get to that next with She Did It Again. Here's Pink Panthers. It's Y101. I'm freezing.

Jackson's number one music station, Y101, Noah's Ark Show. Hanging with you for about another 45 minutes, all the way up till almost 7. Got something on here, 601-995-1017, or tap that app. Latest from Madonna with Sabrina Carpenter, it's Bring Your Love, Y101. Sabrina.

Jackson's number one music station, Y101, Noah's Ark Show. Do you judge somebody based off of their name? Adam and Allison were talking about this morning about 8 o'clock. I don't think I do except for one name. I would love to know if you ever judge somebody based on their name, though, or you get a preconceived idea of who they are because their personality needs to align with somebody else's personality with the same name. 601-995-1017. We'll circle back in 7 minutes, and I'll tell you the one name that does it for me after Raven Lanae. Here's Bruno Mars, Risk It All. It's Y101. For just the

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Jackson's number one music station, Y101, Noah's Ark Show. This morning, Adam and Allison, about 8 o'clock, we're talking about judging somebody based on their name. Obviously, the name Carol and Karen has kind of become synonymous with boomers who are out of touch and cranky, which, you know, I don't know how many people get named Carol or Karen by today's standards, but do you judge somebody based off of their name? I don't, except for one name, and it's my own. And I've started to notice there's some professional athletes, particularly named Noah, baseball players, golfers. I think there's like a NASCAR driver named Noah. And I'm thinking to myself, you know what? You can't be named Noah unless you're the best. Like, you got to be the GOAT of the sport if you're going to have my name. So that's the only name I come to that conclusion of. And what's funny about that is, like, what have I ever contributed to, like world-renowned recognition? Nothing. But if you're going to have the name Noah, you better bring it as, like, the top GOAT of your field. Do you have something like that? Do you judge somebody based off of their name? I would love to know about it. 601-995-1017 or tap that app. Here's the latest from Lil Uzi Vert. What you saying? It's Y101. I don't even

0: This afternoon, it's hot, it's humid, but we do have some extra clouds passing on by, giving us a little bit of shade. Even so, with the mugginess, the heat index feels like it's up to about 104. Watch out for an isolated shower or rogue thunderstorm the rest of the day, with some more scattered rain and thunder later tonight. I'm meteorologist Matt Standridge.
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1: 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When you're going on long road trips with the fam, do you like to play any car games? 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

Jackson's number one music station, Y101, Noah's Ark Show. When you take a family road trip, sometimes you got to play car games to help pass the time. And a lot of families will do the license plate game where you just call out a license plate from a state that hasn't been named yet and you see who can spot the most. What games do you like to play? 601-995-1017 or tap that app. We love checking out wildlife. Obviously, you know, we live on a farm outside Canton, so we're always among the animals, but we kind of started a whole new road trip game this weekend where we tried to spot only the egrets when they're perched on a cow. Now, it's cool, the little cattle egrets that wander around the pastures with the cattle, but when they're perched on top, you got to spot one of those, and that's what you score a point on. So that's the game we did this weekend. What's one that maybe we could do the next road trip? I'd love to know more from you. Morgan Wallen on the way. Kalani coming up. Here's the new Taylor Swift, I Knew It, I Knew You, from Toy Story 5. It's Jackson's number one music station, Y101.

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Have a great rest of your day. Back with you again tomorrow after Johnny O. So I'll catch you at 3. Adam and Allison don't have to wait nearly that long. They're excited to get together with you in only 10 more hours. Catch them at 5 and start your day right. Doechii, Eminem, maybe some Bieber before 7. Here's the new Shakira with Burna Boy. It's Die Die, Y101.